wanna dance a little bit closer. 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I got you jasmine when your hands were empty, 'cause you gave a miracle to me. I just wanna dance a little bit closer. 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

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I tell them it's just your culture, and everyone rolls their eyes. Yeah, I

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My high hips shaking like a mambo beat. Volcanic action.

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Stock market rising, your skirt flying high. 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

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See, I'm in love with how your soul's a mix of chaos and art, and how you never try to keep them apart.

And this town's lost its faith. Our colors will fade eventually. So if our time is running out, day after day, we'll make the mundane a masterpiece. Oh my, my, oh my, my love. 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

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I tell them it's just your culture, and everyone rolls their eyes. Yeah, I

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1: And if you hear this sound, then go on the back, go on the knees, baby, shake it to the max. With the DJ, please turn up the bass to the max. Please just rewind, let me shake it to the max.